Thank you so much. The orchestra playing with us today is called the Heart of England Philharmonic.

ground was covered in tears of mothers and sweat to ashes, fire in the sky. 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

Thank you so much. The orchestra playing with us today is called the Heart of England Philharmonic.

wake up in the morning to the mockingbird's trill. Pa-la-la-twitty-dee-dee, there's peace and goodwill. You're welcome as the flowers on mockingbird's hill, where the sun in the morning peeps over the hill and kisses the roses in my windowsill. My heart fills with gladness when I hear the thrill.

And when it's late in the evening, I climb up the hill and survey all my kingdom while everything's still. Me in the sky and an old whippoorwill singing songs in the twilight on Mockingbird Hill. La la la, couldn't it give me a thrill?

Welcome to the Texas Country CD Review. Daryl Dodd with Death, Texas, and Texas. Rangers, that is. Yeah. Chuck Allen Floyd, our featured artist this week. Yeah, good on the inside.

Chuck, Allen, Floyd, right here on the Texas Country CD Review. That song was called Good on the Inside. Chuck hails from where? Oklahoma. Matter of fact, Chuck is our featured artist this week. We got a lot more. Angel, she's pulling the songs as we speak. Here is Jake Kellen. If love was-

Colonel Greg Allen right here on the Texas Country City Review. The Cowboy Way. Like it, uh-huh. Hey, carcity.us is the place to be, what? Looking at on the old internet? Mm-hmm, you know why? Because they've got the best pre-owned units around, cars and trucks. Check them out, carcity.us. Yep. Listening to the Texas Country CD.

Justin, hey, people like me. That boy is scheduled to come to Livingston, Texas, yeah, for a concert. Probably, let's see, maybe at the VFW? Well, we're going to find out. Stay tuned for details. Coming up next, Wild Horses with a brand new song called Back Road Home.

and the band is called Wild Horses, Back Road Home. Yep, good stuff, guys. Clint Martin up next, and he's got a brand new song, and it's called The Lady She Is. And you heard it first? Where? Texas Country CD Review.

Kevin Fowler, pound sign, right here on the Texas Country City Review. Texas Country City Review, back at you. Oh yeah, George Duke is up next, and did I tell you, you can win his CD. 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

Fred Andrews and Honey Brown. Beautiful waste of time. This young man hails from Houston, Texas, and will be at the Arena Theater December the 5th, Sunday, with Clint Black. Check it out. The Extra Mile. And this is Chris Webb.

Oh, yeah. Chris Webb, the extra mile. Kelly Kenning up next with a brand new song. And it's called Nothing But Smoke. As we say in Texas, nothing but smoke. Yeah, right.

0: Clay Canning right here on the Texas Country CD Review. I got to thank my boys over in San Saba, Texas, Skibo and all the gang at Texas 106.
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1: Yep,
0: good stuff, Jody. Okay, you hear the song in the background, the music being played? Well, that's my good buddy, Steve Hams. He come out with a song a while back, and he let us use it for our theme music. It's called Nowhere But Texas. Now, here's the deal. The Texas Rangers, well, they've been playing it. Yeah, when the Rangers play baseball, guess what? They're on their way, guys, and they're talking to Steve Hams right now about this song. We're going to play it later on throughout the show, so stay tuned. Don't you go anywhere. J.D. Newberry up next with a song called The Last One. J.D. Newberry hails from right up the road from Lufkin, Texas, Nacogdoches in that area. This is J.D. Newberry.

Andy Newberry. Hey, he had a big old CD release party here in, where was that at? Oh, Livingston, Texas. Yeah, over at Busta McNutty's. Yeah, sure did. Okay, Jodie Holliday. Hard to be a lady. This song right here. Let me tell you about Jodie Holliday right quick. Well, we hear she might be playing on the Grand Ole Opry sometime in November. Well, right now she's been doing a lot with Chevrolet and the Dallas Cowboys and Texas State Fair. The girl's been busy. Well, it's hard to be a lady.

Hard to Be a Lady, Jolie Holiday, right here on the Texas Country Scenery Review. Hey, you can go to YouTube and check her out as well. Man, that girl's been busy. Chevrolet, NASCAR, Texas State Fair, you name it, Jolie's been there. Now she's on her way to the Grand Ole Opry. Stay tuned. We're going to be right back here at the Texas Country Scenery Review. And we have a bunch of country music showcases coming up over at Cooking on Wood Pit Barbecue. Stay tuned for details. The Bellamy Brothers, Texas Country Cedar Review, back in the day.

back in the day, the Bellamy Brothers. You hear that little keyboard in the middle of that song? Well, that takes you back to 1966. Yeah. Question mark in the Missourians. Remember, 96 tears? Probably don't, but anyway, I do. Me and the Bellamy boys do, okay. All right, anyway. Hey, I got a lot coming up. Details. I got this for you here. At Cooking on Wood Pit Barbecue, Tuesday nights, they're Kurt Carpenter's Songwriters Showcases. Yeah, we've got it going on. 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Yeah, check them out. Here is Charlie Montague. Tomorrow is gone.

Charlie Montague. Tomorrow is gone. Coming up next, I've got some Madison Monroe. This young man hails from the Golden Triangle, Port Arthur, Texas. Yeah, he and Blue Bassard and all the Mark Chestnut gang and all the guys. I tell you what, we've got it going on here, buddy. Yeah, the Texas Country Cedar Review. Matter of fact, Madison Monroe is scheduled for the month of November to be at Cooking on Wood Pit Barbecue at the Kurt Carpenter Songwriter Showcase in Livingston, Texas. So stay tuned for details on that as well. Here is Madison Monroe, Seeing Lies.

0: as Madison Monroe.
1: Hey, you know what? He hangs out with his dad quite a bit. Man, what a lucky guy, huh? Get to hang out with old dad and do what you want to do and love what you do. Son, I like it. Hey, I got to say, all my buddies over at San Saba, yeah, Skibo and the gang. We were talking about Skibo and all the gang earlier. San Saba, Texas. Hey, they treat us right when it comes to the Texas Country Seed Review. Skibo and all the gangs at Texas 106. Thanks so much. Hey, I'm Tommy. We're going to be right back. Don't you go anywhere. The Texas Country Seed Review continues.

Nowhere but Texas is the theme song you hear in the background. Well, guess what, ladies and gentlemen, boys and girls? This is Steve Hammons with his hit song, Nowhere But Texas.

college in Texas, boy. Philip Thomas should have been in a love song. Our featured artist this week has been Chuck Allen Floyd. This is an album cut off of Chuck's brand new album, and the song is called Nothing But Hard Times. This is Chuck Allen Floyd.

0: Chuck, Alan, Floyd, nothing but hard times. Hey, I gotta say thanks to Chuck, Alan, Floyd for being our featured artist this week. You've been listening to the Texas Country CD Review. I'm Tommy Mauser from Stryker Studios in beautiful, beautiful East Texas. I love it here. Yeah, good stuff, huh? Angela Mauser, the producer this week. Thanks so much, girlfriend. Tammy Millspaugh, Texas Record Chick Promotions. David and all the gang at the Texas Regional Radio Report Chart Company. We'll see you next week.
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say never. Yeah, Jerry Oddly, my buddy boy. Yeah, Chuck Allen Floyd, our featured artist this week. We're going to take you back a couple of years with a hit song he had out called Good Morning, Houston. This is Chuck Allen Floyd.

Chuck Allen Floyd right here on the Texas Country CD Review. The song was called Good Morning Houston. Yeah. Hey, and I got to say good morning to Branson and all the gang, or good night. Yeah, to all my buddies out at Heartland Public Radio, HPR. Love those guys. Yeah, George and all the gang. Also, Radio Siljan in Sweden. Mm-hmm, got it going on there. Country Line FM in France, and 88.9 in Tamworth, Australia. Country Music Enterprise. Yeah, love those guys. Yeah, playing all around the world. The Texas Country Cedar Review. Hey, don't forget about my good buddies out at CarCity.us for all the fine rides, pre-owned units. Check them out. CarCity.us. Mm-hmm, they're on the internet. Yep. Also, I got to say, Chuck Allen Floyd is our featured artist. We're going to be doing a lot more with Chuck Allen throughout the show. But right now, I've got a girl from Waco, Texas. Her name is Kristen Kelly. Brand new song called Lost in Yourself. You're listening to the Texas Country Cedar Review.

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1: Well, as you can see, there's always a party going on where? At Chuck Allen Floyd's house. Yeah, I love you drunk. 1100 Springs up next. It's called This Crazy Life. Texas Country City Review.

Ryan Lumley, still living the dream. Yep, he sure is. I like that guy. He's going to be our featured artist coming up soon, right here on the Texas Country Cedar Review. Coast of Colorado, Steve Helms.

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Always the last one in our school.